0: Pink Floyd, Us and Them on Steve Gorman Rocks. We've got another great song from the year 1979 coming up in a few minutes. But first, it's time for Rainbow, Since You've Been Gone.
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1: Now it's time for a little drama, brought to you by Steve Gorman Rocks. After David Lee Roth left Van Halen in 85, he had this to say.
2: Van Halen is demanding for the audience to make a choice. You have to either love us and hate him, or vice versa. Well, I'll rise to the challenge. If we have to have a comparison, then fine, I eat you for breakfast, pal.
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3: Good morning, I'm Don Hellman with WQUT Right Now News. The former Letcher County, Kentucky sheriff, accused of shooting and killing a judge in his chambers in 2024, appeared in court on Friday for a status update. Sean Mickey Steins was arrested on September 19, 2024, and charged after he allegedly entered District Judge Kevin Mullen's chambers and shot him multiple times. During the hearing, Steins' attorney argued that Steins' mental health was a contributing factor in the killing. Steins' aunt, Sherry Steins, said her nephew had stayed overnight at her house the night before the killing and that he had not slept in a week. She said he was up all night monitoring his home security cameras. The prosecution used Sherry Steins' testimony to argue that his mental state was normal the day Kevin Mullins was killed. There were also discussions of changing the trial venue. With WQUT News, I'm Don Hellman.
4: Scattered to widespread rain showers and storms becoming more likely here today compared to yesterday. Temperatures won't be quite as warm as well, low 80s. But as that those showers and storms develop and move in through the area, there will be that slight risk for some flooding through, especially this afternoon, early this evening. Very similar setup coming in on Wednesday. From Storm Team 11 Weather, I'm meteorologist Jeremy Eisenzoff.
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1: What's the worst thing you can say to a partner when you are in the throes of passion? Thank God, science has rung in with the top five worst things you can say when you are in the act.
2: Is this going to be cash or check?
1: That didn't make the list.
2: Oh, really? Not even the top five?
1: No. Also, you can throw out, hey, what's your name again? That also didn't make the list, although those would probably be, you know, something you'd want to avoid potentially. Try a legitimate one. See if you can actually come up with one of these.
3: What's that?
1: Did you say, what's that?
3: Yes.
1: What's that thing down
2: what's
1: there?
2: What's that bowl?
1: What's that smell? No, none of those actually made the list. So, but that's a fair question, I guess.
2: Is it in?
1: Okay. No. God. Sorry I asked.
3: Is that it? Is it over?
1: No, but you're actually getting close now. And that was the number one answer was, quote, are you almost done, end quote. So I feel like that's essentially what you're saying. Yeah, that was the number one thing that you shouldn't say. And by the way, this is the top five things in the throes of passion you're not supposed to say. One of them is this amount of sweat normal?
2: For me or for you?
1: I'm not sure which way. Maybe either. And the other one is almost related to the sweat.
2: Is it supposed to be that damp? I'm guessing here.
1: Why are you breathing so heavy?
2: This is from a sex therapist who's like...
1: Sex therapists have rung in on the top five things that you shouldn't say. And by the way, the fifth you won't get because it's actually not words, just a, quote, look of disgust, end quote.
2: Well, I get that all the time.
1: Right. It says nonverbal communication lands harder than most people realize. So I guess those of you that thought a look of disgust would go unnoticed, a facial expression is a much harder thing to walk back than even words are. You buy that?
2: Yes.
1: I think it depends on what the words are. Appreciate your calls.
4: Hey guys, I had a girl one time. Before we started, she said, yeah, it doesn't itch as bad today, so you should be fine. Alrighty then. Love you guys. You guys are great.
3: No.
1: I'm sorry, no? What? No what?
2: I'll take things that never happened for $1,000, Alex.
3: I don't believe it, because, I mean, unless you could physically see something or there's a sign that somebody else might pick up on, you and your itchiness, you don't need to say anything about that.
1: 704-FEZ-3200. Is that how it works, too, by the way? Anybody? On a non-itchy day, you're all right? Is that what we're talking about?
2: Honey, we
1: don't answer
2: wait.
1: That. I don't want the answer to that.
5: What's going on, guys? I had an ex a while ago say ka-chow. That's right. The word that Lightning McQueen says from Cars. I was a little bewildered by that one.
1: Well, I'm going to skip over the obvious how old was she
2: right.
1: jokes.
6: Yeah, McQueen! 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
1: Better or worse than it's not itchy today, so you should be fine.
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0: 104.9 Nash Icon News. Johnson City man was arrested last Wednesday on multiple charges in connection to a home invasion. According to the Washington County Sheriff's Office, deputies responded to a home invasion on May 31st on Pritchard Drive. According to the victims, 52-year-old Alvin Chad Ray came into the home through the basement armed with a shotgun and a hammer. He pointed the shotgun at three people inside the residence. One victim got away and called 911, while the remaining two struggled with Ray to disarm him. During the struggle, Ray struck one of the victims repeatedly with the hammer. Ray was charged with three counts of aggravated assault, aggravated burglary, possessing a firearm during a felony, possession of burglary tools, and possessing a controlled substance. With Nash Icon News, I'm Don Hellman.
1: Scattered to widespread rain showers and storms becoming more likely here today compared to yesterday. Temperatures won't be quite as warm as well, low 80s. But as that those showers and storms develop and move in through the area, there will be that slight risk for some flooding through, especially this afternoon, early this evening. Very similar setup coming in on Wednesday. From Storm Team 11 Weather, I'm meteorologist Jeremy Eisenhoff.
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1: If you're just tuning in for the first time in maybe a decade, I cursed on the radio. So that happened. I think we caught it, although I don't know that we've pushed that dump button in like 10 to 15 years. So. And it all started because of Cool Beans and her matching T-shirts at Disney World.
2: Right,
3: according to regulations, I test it every week.
2: I think it worked, but funny that you would swear over matching shirts at Disney.
1: I mean, no, there's a few things that get me worked up, and that's one of them in this whole world. So if you weren't with us for that, maybe podcast is what you're going to need to do. Grab that. You'll be able to do that after the show today. So don't say I didn't warn you. Lots of stuff going on in the world of sports, and I'm not going to get all sportsy on you, but the World Cup kicks off Thursday, and of course it's in North America this year, and the U.S. team plays on Friday night. What did I just see about they banned the horns?
3: The vuvuzelas?
1: The vuvuzelas that I think I only, as a dummy, only associate with soccer. And maybe they're used in some other thing. But I think that they've banned them from any of the arenas, if I'm not mistaken.
2: Why? What's going on?
3: In order to maintain safety and a controlled environment during the games, they will be banning the long plastic horns typically blown by South African soccer fans.
2: I think everybody blows those.
1: You're going to need that on a t-shirt.
2: Just South African soccer fans. Remember, we tried to do it at one point in time.
1: Yeah, local team here brought in some horns for us. So it's become a phenomenon. Annoying? Yes. I mean, especially when everybody's doing it constantly, for sure. Yeah,
2: not as bad as a cowbell.
3: Doctors warned about the possibility of hearing loss.
1: There we go.
3: And players complained that the sound made it difficult to concentrate during the game.
2: But this has been going on. You know, it's not like the newest thing. And this is on the heels of their water bottle, or we're banning them, we're not, debacle kind of thing. I think they just think that people are going to weaponize everything.
1: But it's interesting. I don't recall another major sport banning any sort of implement.
2: Musical instruments?
1: Other than weaponry. I mean, right, yeah, again, musical instruments, yeah.
2: Just for those who are new here, one time there was an incident with a man in front of me who had a cowbell at a football game. Those are awful. Awful. I'll take vuvuzela over cowbell any day.
3: How dare you? First of all, as a hockey fan, a lot of teams use cowbell.
1: Yeah, that's not unusual.
3: Mm-mm. And I am here for a cowbell.
1: So doctors warned against these vuvuzela horns?
3: That is correct.
1: And that's one of the reasons why they decided to ban them.
3: Yeah, specifically when you get, let's say, a teenager who is at the game and turns it right into somebody's ear and just gives it the...
1: Why you gotta single out teenagers?
3: Because they typically make poor decisions.
1: Oh, I feel like there's a lot of adults making poor decisions as well, including you listening to the Woody and Wilcox show right now.
3: That's a fact.
1: So, well, I don't know that that affects any of us. I don't know that you're going to head to the game, but it is an interesting fact that you can share with your friends and family today. So there is that. And by the way, in basketball last night, the Knicks lose at home, and it was a star-studded event. It's funny because they kept talking about the prices. Remember, that was the big thing for me. I just was blown away by the prices of tickets. The cheapest tickets were like $8,000. $8,000 for like nosebleed seats at the Knicks Spurs game last night. And it was, they just kept showing all the celebrities. A president was there. I mean, it was a
3: first time ever that a sitting president has gone to the NBA finals.
1: I heard them say that. Yeah. And I was like, really? I'm surprised that that's the first time ever.
2: But, I mean, because it's like logistically and security wise, it takes a lot of things.
1: I guess it does.
2: Even for people to get into the arena was TSA level security.
1: Apparently it worked, though. So I don't know. It just seems weird that it's never happened before. 704-FEZ-3200, the talk back button available to you as well.
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5: Good morning, I'm Don Hellman with WQUT Right Now News. Virginia Department of Health released an updated report about pediatric cancer rates in Scott County, Virginia on Friday. The update includes preliminary 2024 data that was not included in data released January. The additional research monitored 2015 through 2024, only a one-year shift from the report released in January. Ultimately, after including three additional cancer diagnoses found through the Virginia Cancer Registry's database, the Department of Health found no evidence of a pediatric cancer cluster in Scott County. The report noted that the CDC determined the 10-year interval. The three added diagnoses included two leukemia cases and one brain tumor case, all of which were reported in 2024. This brought the total to five pediatric cancer cases that met the research criteria. With WQUT News, I'm Don Hellman.
6: 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I'm Jacob Townsend. NBA Finals Game 3 last night in New York. The Spurs take down the Knicks to get their first win of the series. 115-111 Madison Square Garden. The road team continues to win this series as the road team has won every game so far. It's now Knicks 2, Spurs 1. Game 4 coming up on Wednesday evening. Texas Tech quarterback Brendan Sorsby has been granted an injunction against the NCAA and is now eligible to play for the Red Raiders in 2026, even though he has admitted to gambling up to $90,000 in his career as a college football player over the last three seasons and during his time at Indiana on the Hoosiers while he was on the roster there for Indiana in 2023. The NCAA has announced they are going to appeal that injunction that was granted to him in Texas. Now we just wait to see what the process will look like from that perspective. MLB scores last night. The Padres take down the Reds 6-2 on Monday evening. 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
7: Scattered to widespread rain showers and storms becoming more likely here today compared to yesterday. Temperatures won't be quite as warm as well, low 80s. But as that those showers and storms develop and move into the area, there will be that slight risk for some flooding through, especially this afternoon, early this evening. Very similar setup coming in on Wednesday. From Storm Team Love Weather, I'm meteorologist Jeremy Eisenhoff.
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1: Remember the tragic tale of Rob Reiner and his wife being murdered by their son? I don't remember how long ago that happened, but it wasn't that long ago. Did you see that he now wants money from the trust that they had set up?
2: For his legal defense?
1: It is. That's what he claims. Yes, for his legal defense. That's right.
2: I feel like since the beginning, this has been argued about whether or not that could be used.
1: He's asking a California probate court to release $1.5 million from a trust fund that was established by his parents. He says he needs it to pay his legal team. Also, fun side note, it says his siblings, because he had a brother and a sister, they were initially helping to pay for his defense. But then at some point, they've reversed course on that and have decided they don't want to do that anymore.
3: That would be a bad sign. Right?
1: I mean, the whole thing is so hard to wrap your head around. But I don't know. So I don't know how that works. It does say that there's a rule in California called the Slayer Statute. Slayer Statute. Anyone convicted of intentionally or feloniously killing someone is typically barred from receiving any money from their victim's estate or associated trusts.
3: But he hasn't been convicted yet. So That's true. Mm-hmm. I bet he's arguing like, look, I'm innocent until proven guilty.
1: Yep. Yeah. There is that.
2: And to determine whether or not he was ever in his right state of mind. Because sadly, I mean, this is a tragic story.
1: It's
2: a very sick individual.
1: Right.
2: Who his parents tried to help him for a lot of years.
3: And he's trying to get half of the trust. Apparently he had already received half of it when he turned 30. Then he was going to get the next half when he turned 35.
2: Well, can we have a moment for $1.5 million needed for any kind of legal defense? I mean, that's expensive.
3: He has hired Alan Jackson, which I believe is a country music singer.
2: It is. Every time I think about the Chattahoochee. Right.
1: Brad Paisley was busy. So
2: every time.
3: Garth Brooks had a case already and couldn't take it.
2: Every single time you hear it, it's a terrible case. It's so awful. But then I think about Alan Jackson's mustache and, you know, way down yonder on the Chattahoochee. It does get hotter than a hoochie coochie. That's the...
1: I don't know. Why would you want him? Although fun, I guess. You're just hoping he's gonna work Chattahoochee into your defense.
3: That's right. Your Honor, you cannot convict because it's hot on Chattahoochee. Right.
1: I'd like to point out that my client was way down yonder on the Chattahoochee and could not have committed this horrible crime because it does get hotter than a hoochie coochie.
2: Yes, you got it.
1: Well, it's kind of like, think of it this way. Like, if you kill someone who has an insurance policy and you are the beneficiary of said insurance policy, pretty sure you don't get that money. So it's a weird, granted, you're right. Again, you have to be convicted, I guess, technically. So,
2: but and also insurance different than a trust. So
3: you let Randy Travis argue that.
2: What are you over here thinking about old country musicians?
1: Still working on that, huh?
3: Yeah.
1: My client couldn't have done it because all of his exes live in Texas and something about Tennessee. So
2: Lyle Lovett, can you work that in there?
1: Couldn't have been. Oh, you think Lyle Lovett? I don't think country.
3: George Strait?
2: George Strait for sure.
1: Yeah, Lyle Lovett more sort of, what is he? I think he's like Americana or something. Is he country? I don't think Lyle Lovett's country.
2: Well, I'm not prepared to fight about Lyle Lovett today.
1: You could have gone a lot more country guys before you went Lyle Lovett.
2: Okay, work on it.
1: All right, work on that because I'm going to hold you accountable. 704, I don't know what, I mean, obviously there's no answer to this. It's just fascinating because on the surface of it, you go, you killed your parents and now you want the money that they were going to give you.
2: So you don't get convicted of killing your parents.
1: Right, it just seems implausible, but who knows? Like you said, technically he's not guilty yet. Mm-hmm. And that's what he says he needs the money for. So we live in the greatest time to be alive. I don't think I need to tell you that.
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1: I don't know if you got plans. Maybe you go out somewhere with friends or coworkers for lunch. Last thing I want to have happen is for you to have to sue Outback Steakhouse. Anybody see the lawsuit that a woman has filed against Outback Steakhouse? Because this one, I don't think we've ever seen this particular lawsuit before.
2: They wouldn't give her more breadsticks.
1: No.
3: That's a great guess. No, I saw what you were talking about, Wilcox.
1: It's injury related. I will give you that if that helps.
2: Okay, we've already heard about the soup being too hot, so it's not that.
1: She slipped on mashed potatoes.
2: Oh my gosh.
1: She'd like $1.5 million from the Outback Steakhouse because she slipped on mashed potatoes. And I don't know how in your head when you hear somebody say, oh, that woman slipped on mashed potatoes, what the image is. But she fell face first.
2: How?
1: So I'm going to need to hire Alan Jackson, the attorney, for this as well, because I don't even know if that's possible. Maybe it is. Listen, I'm no expert on this. She was walking to the west restroom when there were mashed potatoes on the floor
2: that she didn't see for some reason.
1: She slipped and the fall caused her to land face first. She claims she has suffered long-lasting ramifications from this fall. Significant pain, reduced ability to work, ongoing medical costs. You know.
3: I did see what you were talking about, and it wasn't that she fell face first that caught my eye. It was the fact that the restaurant, in its defense, is like, well, when you go to an Outback Steakhouse, you're assuming that there's going to be stuff on the floor.
2: Is that what they said?
1: I don't think.
3: Restaurant asserted in its defense paperwork an assumption of risk. That means you knowingly and voluntarily expose yourself to a danger and you can't hold us liable. You know, this is a restaurant that there's a possibility that there may be a slippery substance on the floor causing you to fall.
2: I feel like they're not wrong, especially when it comes to food versus like maybe a liquid that you can't see. Like you're in a restaurant. There's probably going to be food on the floor at some point.
3: And the restaurant's basically arguing like if a patron spills something, it doesn't tell us, that's not our fault, right? So you can
1: claim that, but good luck, because anything that's in your building, you're still going to be held liable.
2: You should have somebody monitoring.
1: Why not embrace it? I mean, maybe that's a new thing. Remember, there used to be, there still probably are bars and things where it's like, hey, the cool thing is we throw peanut shells on the floor. Right. And at Outback Steakhouse, our new thing is we throw mashed potatoes on the floor.
3: And then we're going to throw you on the floor.
1: And then it's like, hey, it's kind of a little obstacle course. It's kind of fun. Mm-hmm. You know, you have a great time eating food, and then there's like a little obstacle course when you go to the can. It's fun for everybody. And if you survive it, maybe there's a reward. Hey, whoever can make it to the bathroom without falling on their face gets
2: a free blooming
1: onion. There you go, Chelsea.
3: Or
1: it's our new promotion.
3: Look, you know how dangerous it is there. You have blooming onion helmets, right? You as you go in, you're given this protective blooming onion for your head in case you do slip on the mashed potatoes, and then you can eat it afterwards.
2: I don't think I want to eat something that's been on my head.
1: I do like, hey, go eat your helmet as a fun sort of expression. But I don't know that that's, I mean, when you're here, your family or whatever. What's the Outback Steakhouse? What do they say? Together we Chili's?
2: No.
1: I can't remember what their slogan is. Maybe their new slogan could be eat your helmet.
2: Down under something?
3: Look out down under?
1: Eat your helmet down under? No, that doesn't seem like that's going to go the way you want it to. All right. Well, these are just ideas. Listen, the thing is, you may go to lunch today and you know this, we can't afford to lose a listener. So as we always say, watch out for potatoes.
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6: Good morning, I'm Don Hellman with WQUT Right Now News. Starting July 1st, hemp and smoke shops across Tennessee will begin feeling the full effects of the state's new hemp regulations, including a ban on most THCA products that some business owners say could threaten their livelihoods. The changes come from legislation passed last year that gives the Tennessee Alcohol Beverage Commission authority over the hemp industry. Supporters argue the law was needed to bring oversight to a rapidly growing market they describe as largely unregulated. The most significant change is a prohibition on hemp products containing more than 0.3% THCA, effectively banning smokable hemp flower products that have become a staple for many hemp retailers. Most of the new hemp regulations took effect January 1st. However, the THCA ban was delayed until July 1st after lawmakers and industry stakeholders reached a last-minute compromise. With WQUT News, I'm Don Hellman.
3: WQUT Sports, sponsored by Steve Huff Plumbing, Heating, and Air. I'm Jacob Townsend. NBA Finals Game 3 last night in New York. The Spurs take down the Knicks to get their first win of the series. 115-111 Madison Square Garden. The road team continues to win this series as the road team has won every game so far. It's now Knicks 2, Spurs 1. Game 4 coming up on Wednesday evening. Texas Tech quarterback Brendan Sorsby has been granted an injunction against the NCAA and is now eligible to play for the Red Raiders in 2026, even though he has admitted to gambling up to $90,000 in his career as a college football player over the last three seasons and during his time at Indiana on the Hoosiers while he was on the roster there for Indiana in 2023. The NCAA has announced they are going to appeal that injunction that was granted to him in Texas. Now we just wait to see what the process will look like from that perspective. MLB scores last night. The Padres take down the Reds 6-2 on Monday evening. 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
8: Scattered to widespread rain showers and storms becoming more likely here today compared to yesterday. Temperatures won't be quite as warm as well, low 80s.

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1: Quick question for you, since we're all pet owners here on the show, Wilcox, Chelsea, you guys ever made a playlist for your dog?
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2: Would the dog care?
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3: But to keep them calm, like to amuse them while they're gone, they have a favorite song. Like, what's the reasoning behind this?
1: Depends upon the dog's mood or personality. Depends upon if it's just something ambient that you throw on when you're there or when you're gone.
3: And my dog's in a bad mood, so I have a playlist to get him out of his depression.
1: What I hear you asking is...
2: There are people, and when they leave their house, they do certain things for their dog.
3: Leave a TV on.
2: Put a TV on a certain channel.
3: Sure.
2: They have channels actually designed for that sort of thing. So I guess it wouldn't be out of the realm to say that your dog likes, you know... Santana.
3: How do you know your dog likes Santana?
2: I mean, years and years of trial and error.
3: Because usually I feel like it's the opposite. You know what your dog doesn't like.
2: And probably, yeah.
3: Our listener, Kelly, sends me videos of her dog who hates Imagine Dragons. So every time that's played, just... And lately also it's extended to Cowboy, the song Cowboy by Kid Rock. So there's just certain things that will set him off. But I don't know that it works conversely, like if there's another artist that he's really into.
2: Well, maybe they're designing playlists to annoy their dog. Is that part of it?
1: Oh, I don't think you would want to do that, right? Because then the neighbors are complaining, man, your dog was going crazy.
2: I'm just throwing out ideas, because to Chelsea's point, it would be tough to discern what he likes.
1: Can I talk to you about Chumbawamba and your dog?
2: I've forgotten that we have a listener whose dog doesn't like Imagine Dragons. It's probably not limited to one listener's dog, for that matter. There's probably some people who don't as well.
3: No, but for her dog, it has been very, very niche up until recently. Like, no other... And it's multiple songs from one artist, but no other artist has that kind of effect on
2: them. That is fascinating.
1: So, MetLife, the insurance company, dug into this to see how many playlists are out there.
2: Of course they did. Mm-hmm.
1: What the common artists were, and I hear you saying, is it Coldplay, their song Yellow?
3: No.
1: Radiohead's Creep and Linger by the Cranberries are the three most popular
2: dog songs.
1: Common dog songs on pet-centered playlists. Taylor Swift, the number one artist, but various songs of hers. So that didn't necessarily match up. I have multiple dogs. Never thought about making a playlist for them, ever. Nor would I know what song they like or they don't like.
3: Hmm. I'm curious about this.
2: How is it possible that two of the three songs that are the most popular are ones that we've famously sung on this show?
3: It is strange.
2: Is that odd? Is somehow, are we at the heart of this? Which seems very hard to imagine.
1: It is the Woody and Wilcox bump.
2: You said Linger by the Cranberries?
1: Yes.
2: And now, Woody and Wilcox sing the song Zombie by the Cranberries.
4: Zombie.
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1: Are they?
2: And you're welcome, by the way, dog owners. I don't know. I've never heard of any of that, to be honest with you. But it's amazing that they have enough people who've apparently created and named their playlist, right? How else would we know it was for the dog unless it said for the dog? Right? Yeah. I mean, how, isn't that at the heart of it? How would we even know that that was a thing?
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2: 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So, I don't know.
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2: To my point. Thank you, Chelsea. I do know if Kyle's a man, but don't know if he's a dog as well. 704-FEZ-3200. 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
8: Good morning, I'm Don Hellman with WQUT Right Now News. The Virginia Department of Health released an updated report about pediatric cancer rates in Scott County, Virginia on Friday. The update includes preliminary 2024 data that was not included in data released in January. The additional research monitored 2015 through 2024, only a one-year shift from the report released in January. Ultimately, after including three additional cancer diagnoses found through the Virginia Cancer Registry's database, the Department of Health found no evidence of a pediatric cancer cluster in Scott County. Report noted that the CDC determined the 10-year interval. The three added diagnoses included two leukemia cases and one brain tumor case, all of which were reported in 2024. This brought the total to five pediatric cancer cases that met the research criteria. With WQUT News, I'm Don Hellman.
9: 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I'm Jacob Townsend. NBA Finals Game 3 last night in New York. The Spurs take down the Knicks to get their first win of the series. 115-111 Madison Square Garden. The road team continues to win this series as they have, the road team has won every game so far. It's now Knicks 2, Spurs 1. Game 4 coming up on Wednesday evening. Texas Tech quarterback Brendan Sorsby has been granted an injunction against the NCAA and is now eligible to play for the Red Raiders in 2026, even though he has admitted to gambling up to $90,000 in his career as a college football player for the last three seasons and during his time at Indiana on the Hoosiers while he was on the roster there for Indiana in 2023. The NCAA has announced they are going to appeal that injunction that was granted to him in Texas. Now we just wait to see what the process will look like from that perspective. MLB scores last night. The Padres take down the Reds 6-2 on Monday evening. At your WQT Sports, sponsored by Steve Huff Plumbing, Heating, and Air.
10: Scattered to widespread rain showers and storms becoming more likely here today compared to yesterday. Temperatures won't be quite as warm as well, low 80s. But as that those showers and storms develop and move in through the area, there will be that slight risk for some flooding through, especially this afternoon, early this evening. Very similar setup coming in on Wednesday. From Storm Team 11 Weather, I'm meteorologist Jeremy Eisenhoff.
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31: If you are struggling with substance abuse, alcohol, pills, whatever it may be, first of all, it's nothing to be ashamed of. We know addiction is a brain disease, and we also know getting into recovery can be tough. Also, in case this helps, I want to tell you about a new study out of Harvard School of Public Health, which found that spiritual belief the idea of a steady religious practice had a protective effect from addiction. Experts we talked to told us there were probably a few reasons why this might be the case. Number one, excessive drug and alcohol use would not be the norm in a religious community, and people want to fit in. Two, a belief in a higher power provides people with hope and solace, great foils for addiction. And three, and I think there's some merit to this, regular attendance in a faith community also provides connection. Just like in AA, camaraderie and social support is often what you need. I'm Dr. Sanjay Gupta, helping you live a better life.
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0: starting. The road team continues to win this series as they have, the road team has won every game so far. It's now Knicks 2, Spurs 1, game 4 coming up on Wednesday evening. Texas Tech quarterback Brendan Sorsby has been granted an injunction against the NCAA and is now eligible to play for the Red Raiders in 2026, even though he has admitted to gambling up to $90,000 in his career as a college football player over the last three seasons and during his time at Indiana on the Hoosiers while he was on the roster there for Indiana in 2023. The NCAA has announced they are going to appeal that injunction that was granted to him in Texas. Now we just wait to see what the process will look like from that perspective. MLB scores last night. The Padres take down the Reds 6-2 on Monday evening. 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
3: Scattered to widespread rain showers and storms becoming more likely here today compared to yesterday. Temperatures won't be quite as warm as well, low 80s. But as that those showers and storms develop and move in through the area, there will be that slight risk for some flooding through, especially this afternoon, early this evening. Very similar setup coming in on Wednesday. From Storm Team 11 Weather, I'm meteorologist Jeremy Eisenhoff.
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17: A better life with Dr. Sanjay Gupta.
18: Have you ever noticed that you mostly breathe through one nostril at a time? Even when you're not sick, even when your allergies aren't bothering you. The body actually switches the dominant nostril as frequently as every 2 hours while we're awake. That's according to Adam Taylor, an anatomy professor at Lancaster University in the UK. This alternating cycle is automatic. It's regulated subconsciously by the hypothalamus in the brain, he said. Your body does this to give each nostril a chance to rest and repair so they don't get too dried out, which could make it easier for pathogens and inflammation to cause damage. Now, Taylor also said studies suggest the left nostril may be more dominant, and when the right nostril is dominant, the body is in a more alert or even stressed state. Who knew? Pretty fascinating stuff. I'm Dr. Sanjay Gupta, helping you live a better life.

Cumulus Media Station. 101.5 WQUT Johnson City, Kingsport, Bristol, Tennessee. 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Riding the wind since 1937.

Yeah. Tri-Cities Classic Rock, 101.5 WQUT on your 2 for Tuesday morning with Bud. A double shot from Def Leppard gets us started, and straight into 2 in a row from Pink Floyd on WQUT.

0: Welcome to the machine. It's Pink Floyd on this 2 for Tuesday morning with Bud as we roll into the 10 o'clock hour. Hope you are having a wonderful day. Hey, coming up Saturday, it's Reggae Wine and Shine at the Tennessee Hills Brewstillery in Johnson City. Now, the event's going to start at 3 p.m. absolutely free with vendors and live music with Ja Fusion. 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
2: Through the afternoon, early this evening, of course, there's that slight risk for some flooding as well, so watch out for some low-lying areas, especially those areas that see very, very heavy rain in a very short period of time. There could be some flooding in the area today. Otherwise, temperatures low 80s, upper 60s tonight. More of the same tomorrow. Scattered heavy downpours through Wednesday. From Storm Team 11 Weather, I'm meteorologist Jeremy Eisenhoff.
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That's Guns N' Roses from the Appetite for Destruction with Sweet Child of Mine on this Two for Tuesday with Bud. Straight into a double shot from Tom Petty and I Won't Back Down. 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

0: Double shot from Tom Petty and the Heartbreakers from Wildflowers. You wreck me on this. Two for Tuesday with Bud as we make our way towards the 11 o'clock hour. Really just getting started, you put it that way. I hope you're having yourself a wonderful day, as it is a two for Tuesday. Certainly, I hope your day goes twice as nice. Now, we got the Black Jacket Symphony returning on Thursday. Just heard a double shot from Def Leppard a little while ago. Well, September 24th at the ETSU Martin Center for the Arts, you're going to get a chance to hear them again. They'll be performing Def Leppard's Hysteria, the album in its entirety. And tickets are on sale now. We're going to have free tickets for you to get into this, including those exclusive on-air 5-4-3-2-1 I must be sitting in the front row free ticket contest giveaway. So keep your ears peeled. Make sure you follow us on Facebook. And if you'd like more information on this event or all the great things that are going on in and around the area, just go to the Freedom Hall in Johnson City events page at WQUT.com. And plan on sticking around, because I got some Led Zeppelin, a double shot from Blackfoot. It's coming up at WQUT.
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10: How often do you stop to wonder whether you should share something that's revealing, maybe even embarrassing, with a partner, a friend, or even your boss? In her new book called Revealing, The Underrated Power of Oversharing, behavioral scientist Leslie John says doing just that can help you deepen relationships that are vital to your life. We need people to trust us in order to get things like love, friendship, and career success. That's what she told us. When you make yourself vulnerable by revealing something sensitive, it does make other people trust you. In turn, when you ask someone to reveal something about themselves, showing that interest will generally lead someone to like you more. Why? Because people like to be asked about themselves, she says. It also signals that they are discriminating and choosy, but in a good way. I'm Dr. Sanjay Gupta, helping you live a better life.
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0: the afternoon, early this evening. Of course, there's that slight risk for some flooding as well, so watch out for some low-lying areas, especially those areas that see very, very heavy rain in a very short period of time. There could be some flooding in the area today. Otherwise, temperatures low 80s, upper 60s tonight. More of the same tomorrow. Scattered heavy downpours through Wednesday. From Storm Team 11 Weather, I'm meteorologist Jeremy Eisenhoff.
1: 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Riding the wind since 1937.

That's that Led Zeppelin we were talking about just a little while ago. The good times, the bad times, ain't we lucky? We got them on this Two for Tuesday with Bud. Straight into two in a row from Blackfoot, it's a highway song at WQUT.

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0: The afternoon, early this evening. Of course, there's that slight risk for some flooding as well, so watch out for some low-lying areas, especially those areas that see very, very heavy rain in a very short period of time. There could be some flooding in the area today. Otherwise, temperatures low 80s, upper 60s tonight. More of the same tomorrow. Scattered heavy downpours through Wednesday. From Storm Team 11 Weather, I'm meteorologist Jeremy Eisenhoff.
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That's Whitesnake. For heaven's sakes, is this love? On a rock and roll 2 for Tuesday with Bud, let's take it to the limit with a double shot from the Eagles at WQUT.

0: 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It is Bud. It is your two for Tuesday. 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
2: Hey, this is Jerry George, and here's what's going on this weekend. 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
10: We've talked a lot about measles over the past year, but mumps has largely flown under the radar, even though it's been making a bit of a comeback as well. That's because fewer people are getting the MMR vaccine, which stands for measles, mumps, and rubella. The vaccine's been around for decades. It is effective. It is safe. What makes mumps outbreaks difficult to contain is that symptoms usually don't appear for 2 to 3 weeks after someone's been exposed. And that can make it hard to pin down where that exposure took place. And someone who is infected can transmit the virus to someone else before they are symptomatic. If you get sick, which could manifest like a run-of-the-mill respiratory virus or the telltale swelling of your cheeks and jaw, all you can really do at that point is to treat the symptoms and also isolate yourself so you don't infect anyone else. I'm Dr. Sanjay Gupta, helping you live a better life.
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0: through the afternoon, early this evening. Of course, there's that slight risk for some flooding as well, so watch out for some low-lying areas, especially those areas that see very, very heavy rain in a very short period of time. There could be some flooding in the area today. Otherwise, temperatures low 80s, upper 60s tonight. More of the same tomorrow. Scattered heavy downpours through Wednesday. From Storm Team 11 Weather, I'm meteorologist Jeremy Eisenhoff.
1: 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Riding the wind since 1937.

Just like that, we are in the Classic Rock Lunch on this 2 for Tuesday. A double shot from ZZ Top, that is Tush. Here's two in a row from Guns N' Roses. It's November Rain at WQUT.

Well, there's the Who with My Generation on this Two for Tuesday. 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

0: Tri-Cities Classic Rock 101.5 WQUT with Bud on your 2 for Tuesday afternoon. Congratulations going out to Dave Gray from Greenville, Tennessee. Was caller number 10. Dave now has himself a Purple Cow $25 gift card. 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You keep your ears peeled for your next chance to play along and win. 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
2: 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The Border Bash Concert Series Friday night in Bristol will be at the Wilson Springs Hotel on State Street with Appalachian Roulette. 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And Sunday worship nights in downtown Kingsport from 7 until 9 will feature Rooted in Victory and Tim Baldwin this Sunday night. All of these shows are free. Take a lawn chair.
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13: 20 years ago, the average attention span was about 2.5 minutes. Today, it's just 47 seconds. Pretty disconcerting. That's according to new research out of UC Irvine. But really, this isn't our fault, at least not entirely. We can blame technology and the world around us. Attention, it turns out, is not an unlimited resource. You only have so much of it to give. Start paying more attention to what times of the day you seem to be at your mental peak. Try to knock out the more complicated stuff during that time. It's also important to take breaks every so often so you can more easily lock in when you're trying to concentrate. One expert said, even trying to visualize where you want to end your day with everything all wrapped up or with tons left to do, that can act as a real motivator. I'm Dr. Sanjay Gupta, helping you live a better life.
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23: Through the afternoon, early this evening, of course, there's that slight risk for some flooding as well, so watch out for some low-lying areas, especially those areas that see very, very heavy rain in a very short period of time. There could be some flooding in the area today. Otherwise, temperatures low 80s, upper 60s tonight. More of the same tomorrow. Scattered heavy downpours through Wednesday. From Storm Team 11 Weather, I'm meteorologist Jeremy Eisenhoff.
1: 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Riding the wind since 1937.

A double shot from Fleetwood Mac. You make love and fun. Straight into two in a row from Tom Petty and the Heartbreakers. And boy, are my arms tired. I'm learning to fly at WQUT.

0: time. There could be some flooding in the area today. Otherwise, temperatures low 80s, upper 60s tonight. More of the same tomorrow. Scattered heavy downpours through Wednesday. From Storm Team 11 Weather, I'm meteorologist Jeremy Eisenhoff.
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0: Through the afternoon, early this evening, of course, there's that slight risk for some flooding as well, so watch out for some low-lying areas, especially those areas that see very, very heavy rain in a very short period of time. There could be some flooding in the area today. Otherwise, temperatures low 80s, upper 60s tonight. More of the same tomorrow. Scattered heavy downpours through Wednesday. From Storm Team 11 Weather, I'm meteorologist Jeremy Eisenhoff.
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It is Bud. It is a 2 for Tuesday afternoon, and here's a double shot from Molly Hatchett. It's Gator Country at WQUT.

0: Through the afternoon, early this evening. Of course, there's that slight risk for some flooding as well, so watch out for some low-lying areas, especially those areas that see very, very heavy rain in a very short period of time. There could be some flooding in the area today. Otherwise, temperatures low 80s, upper 60s tonight. More of the same tomorrow. Scattered heavy downpours through Wednesday. From Storm Team 11 Weather, I'm meteorologist Jeremy Eisenhoff.
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0: 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It's Bud. Time for me to get up and get on out the way. Buzz will be along after 3 o'clock this afternoon. Your 4 o'clock deep cut, your 5 o'clock traffic jam, and a whole lot more coming up. 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
2: Hey, this is Jerry George, and here's what's going on this weekend. 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
12: If you are struggling with substance abuse, alcohol, pills, whatever it may be, first of all, it's nothing to be ashamed of. We know addiction is a brain disease, and we also know getting into recovery can be tough. Also, in case this helps, I want to tell you about a new study out of Harvard School of Public Health, which found that spiritual belief, the idea of a steady religious practice, had a protective effect from addiction. Experts we talked to told us there were probably a few reasons why this might be the case. Number one, excessive drug and alcohol use would not be the norm in a religious community, and people want to fit in. Two, a belief in a higher power provides people with hope and solace, great foils for addiction. And three, and I think there's some merit to this, regular attendance in a faith community also provides connection. Just like in AA, camaraderie and social support is often what you need. I'm Dr. Sanjay Gupta, helping you live a better life.
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0: through the afternoon, early this evening. Of course, there's that slight risk for some flooding as well, so watch out for some low-lying areas, especially those areas that see very, very heavy rain in a very short period of time. There could be some flooding in the area today. Otherwise, temperatures low 80s, upper 60s tonight. More of the same tomorrow. Scattered heavy downpours through Wednesday. From Storm Team 11 Weather, I'm meteorologist Jeremy Eisenhoff.
1: 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Riding the wind since 1937.

0: certainly was in the right.
1: Yeah, I was definitely in the right. Like, he was cruising for cruising.
2: Tell me it was a good time. Yeah, that's why I got the code from 311.

101.5 WQUT, the Tri-Cities Classic Rock. That is Pink Floyd, Hey You, and Money. On a 2 for Tuesday, thank you so much for rocking out on the J-O-B with QUT.

0: 101.5 WQUT, the Tri-Cities Classic Rock, the Allman Brothers, Whippin' Post, and Jessica. On a two for Tuesday, yes, it's Buzz. The deep cut is on the way. We're going to dig into the archives and pull out a gem, dust it off, and throw it on the air. We've got the traffic jam on the way, too, as we wrap up your workday and get you home with a big set of back-to-back classic rock. As Jerry and I were talking about this yesterday, we're trying to get the website up to date on the events page. So many events happening in the Tri-Cities. It's that time of year, and this Saturday, we've got the Reggae, Wine, and Shine happening at the Tennessee Hills Brewstillery in Johnson City. The event starts at 3 p.m. Free event, by the way. Vendors, live music. And we've got the flyer posted on the events page. 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

0: through the afternoon, early this evening. Of course, there's that slight risk for some flooding as well, so watch out for some low-lying areas, especially those areas that see very, very heavy rain in a very short period of time. There could be some flooding in the area today. Otherwise, temperatures low 80s, upper 60s tonight. More of the same tomorrow. Scattered heavy downpours through Wednesday. From Storm Team 11 Weather, I'm meteorologist Jeremy Eisenhoff.
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0: Hey, it's Buzz, and I've got a special guest on the phone right now. Her name is Camden. Her mom is Casey. And we had Casey on the show a couple of weeks ago. They are with Troop 257, a local Girl Scout troop here in the Tri-Cities, and they've got a big car show happening this coming Saturday. It's called Cruisin' to the Capitol, and they are raising money for a trip to Washington, D.C. Is that correct, Camden?
1: Yes.
0: Well, thank you for being on the show. Let me ask you now, your mom Casey is there, correct?
1: Yes.
0: And she told me that it's Troop 257, and you've got several young ladies or girls in the troop that want to go to D.C. Now, how old are you, Camden?
1: I'm 11 years old.
0: Okay. And did she tell me that the girls are between 11 and 17? Is that correct?
1: 9 between 17.
0: 9 and 17. Okay. Okay. Awesome. The big day is fast approaching. Your big car show is this Saturday. Are y'all ready to go? What's going on?
1: Yes, we are ready to go, and all the girls are super excited to run it.
0: Okay, it's happening this coming Saturday from 3 p.m. to 9 p.m. at the Kingsport Farmers Market. Now, you're going to have all kinds of other things happening, right, like activities, like pie face games and different things?
1: Yes, this is a family-friendly car show that's happening. We have kids' activities. We have some adult activities and stuff like that.
0: Okay, and it's rain or shine, and you're trying to raise some money for your big trip to the Capitol. How are you doing on the goal right now? Your mom had told me that you might be at about 24,000 and you need 30,000. Is that correct?
1: Yes, we have 4,000 left.
0: 4,000 left, so you're sitting at 26 grand. Okay, that is awesome. Now, Camden, let me ask you, why did you want to join the Girl Scouts?
1: I joined because my older sister joined, and she inspired me to join.
0: Okay, that's great. Now, let me ask you this. Why is the trip to D.C. so important for all the girls?
1: Because the Girl Scout convention only happens every 3 years.
0: Mm-hmm.
1: And some of the girls get to bridge and stuff like that.
0: Okay, all right. So it's a really big deal then.
1: Yes.
0: How many cars do you think you're going to have at the show this coming Saturday?
1: I think we have 80 that are committed to coming.
0: Yeah, so 80 of them? 80 cars?
1: Yeah.
0: Well, that's a really big car show, isn't it?
1: Yes.
0: And all the vendor spots are sold out, is that correct?
1: Yes, we have 15 vendors.
0: Okay, okay. But you still want the public to come out and participate, right?
1: Yes.
0: Camden, thank you so much. Going to be a great show this coming Saturday. It's the Cruisin' to the Capitol Car Show with local Girl Scout Troop 257, a big fundraiser happening in Kingsport this coming Saturday, 3 p.m. to 9 p.m. at the Kingsport Farmers Market. 80 cars. That's awesome. So make sure you stay.

101.5 WQUT, the Tri-Cities Classic Rock. Led Zeppelin, Whole Lot of Love, and Black Dog. On a 2 for Tuesday, yes, it's Buzz. And it's time for the 4 o'clock deep cut. We do it every weekday at around 4 p.m. We dig into the QUT archives, we pull out a gem, we dust it off, and we throw it on the air. We hope that you like it. And if you don't, well, we'll have to try again tomorrow. Make sure you're tuned in. And the deep cut is powered by Specialty Cars in Great Tennessee. Just look for the flags. They've got some great inventory on the lot right now, including that 2015 Chevy Silverado. It's black. It's got the 6.2. It's got leather and a sunroof. It is absolutely gorgeous. It's a local trade-in, too. They've also got that 2006 Ford F-150. Man, nice truck. I think it's priced at $10,000. And they've got that 2014 GMC Sierra on the way. David told me, man, it's really, really nice. You've got to check those great trucks out at Specialty Cars in Great Tennessee. Just look for the flags. Not a whole lot going on in rock and roll history. I mean, you know, the usual suspects. So I thought maybe we could do something new. You might have heard this. I'm not sure. But Billy F. Gibbons has got a new song. Billy F. Gibbons with, of course, ZZ Top. With Keith Urban on guitar. What? And the song is called Brown Paper Bag. Check it out right here on QUT.

0: 101.5 WQUT, the Tri-Cities Classic Rock, TV Dinners, ZZ Top, and Billy F. Gibbons, Brown Paper Bag, featuring Keith Urban on guitar. Today's Deep Cut on a 2 for Tuesday. Yes, it's Buzz. And we've got the traffic jam on the way as we wrap up your workday and get you home with a big set of back-to-back classic rock. And the sweet deals page is rocking. I knew it. 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
13: 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First of all, I'll tell you this. I know doctors who have cracked some seemingly impossible cases with the help of AI, so it can be a powerful tool. But AI can also hallucinate, provide bad advice, and be just as confident when it does that. If you do decide to plug any personal medical information into one of these chatbots, you should know that while the companies that created them have robust privacy protections in place, they are not bound by HIPAA, like your healthcare provider is. Whatever the advice presented to you, take it with a degree of healthy skepticism. Always get a second opinion. 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

0: Some scattered showers and thunderstorms around, 66 the overnight low. Tomorrow, cloudy, 80% chance for shower and thunderstorm activity, including the morning. Rainfall could be heavy at times. Partly cloudy, 30% chance of scattered storms tomorrow night, down to 68. Friday, partly cloudy, scattered storms, 40% rain chance, our high, 88. 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

0: 101.5 WQUT, the Tri-Cities Classic Rock. Aerosmith, Sweet Emotion, and Love in an Elevator. On a two for Tuesday, yes, it's Buzz, and we are ready to hit the road. Yes, let's do it. 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

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Waiting on a friend. And you can't always get what you want. On a 2 for Tuesday. And yes, the traffic jam is on the air. Big set of back-to-back classic rock as we wrap up your workday and get you home right here on QUT. And the traffic jam powered by Kia of Johnson City. We want to see you in a Kia.

0: 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Wrapping up the traffic jam. A big set of back-to-back classic rock as we wrap up your workday and get you home right here on QUT. And we will do it again tomorrow. And the traffic jam powered by Kia of Johnson City. 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
5: We all know how important it is to stay active as we age, especially as we get older. But I've come to realize that for as good as people are about getting their cardio in, a lot of older folks really don't seem to be doing the recommended amount of strength training or even understand why it's so important. It helps you stay functional and therefore independent for as long as possible. Certified strength and conditioning specialist Dana Santis says a great place to start is not with dumbbells or barbells, but with your body weight, which allows you to build strength while also learning how your body moves and where your limitations exist. It also reduces the risk of overwhelming your connective tissue, which adapts more slowly than muscles as we get older. Once you're comfortable, you can dial up that intensity, but do it slowly, do it carefully. I'm Dr. Sanjay Gupta, helping you live a better life.
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0: Hey, it's Buzz, and I've got a special guest on the phone right now. Her name is Camden. Her mom is Casey, and we had Casey on the show a couple of weeks ago. They are with Troop 257, a local Girl Scout troop here in the Tri-Cities, and they've got a big car show happening this coming Saturday. It's called Cruisin' to the Capitol, and they are raising money for a trip to Washington, D.C. Is that correct, Camden?
1: Yes.
0: Well, thank you for being on the show. Let me ask you now, your mom, Casey, is there, correct?
1: Yes.
0: And she told me that it's Troop 257, and you've got several young ladies or girls in the troop that want to go to D.C. Now, how old are you, Camden?
1: I'm 11 years old.
0: Okay. And did she tell me that the girls are between 11 and 17? Is that correct?
1: 9 between 17.
0: 9 and 17. Okay. Okay. Awesome. The big day is fast approaching. Your big car show is this Saturday. Are y'all ready to go? What's going on?
1: Yes, we are ready to go, and all the girls are super excited to run it.
0: Okay, it's happening this coming Saturday from 3 p.m. to 9 p.m. at the Kingsport Farmers Market. Now, you're going to have all kinds of other things happening, right? Like activities, like pie face games and different things?
1: Yes, this is a family-friendly car show that's happening. We have kids' activities. We have some adult activities and stuff like that.
0: Okay, and it's rain or shine. And you're trying to raise some money for your big trip to the Capitol. How are you doing on the goal right now? Your mom had told me that you might be at about 24,000 and you need 30,000. Is that correct?
1: Yes, we have 4,000 left.
0: 4,000 left, so you're sitting at 26 grand. Okay, that is awesome. Now, Camden, let me ask you, why did you want to join the Girl Scouts?
1: I joined because my older sister joined and she inspired me to join.
0: Okay, that's great. Now, let me ask you this. Why is the trip to D.C. so important for all the girls?
1: Because the Girl Scout convention only happens every 3 years.
0: Mm-hmm.
1: And some of the girls get to bridge and stuff like that.
0: Okay, all right. So it's a really big deal then.
1: Yes.
0: How many cars do you think you're going to have at the show this coming Saturday?
1: I think we have 80 that are committed to coming.
0: Yeah, so 80 of them? 80 cars?
1: Yeah.
0: Well, that's a really big car show, isn't it?
1: Yes.
0: And all the vendor spots are sold out, is that correct?
1: Yes, we have 15 vendors.
0: Okay, okay. But you still want the public to come out and participate, right?
1: Yes.
0: Camden, thank you so much. Going to be a great show this coming Saturday. It's the Cruisin' to the Capitol Car Show with local Girl Scout Troop 257, a big fundraiser happening in Kingsport this coming Saturday, 3 p.m. to 9 p.m. at the Kingsport Farmers Market. 80 cars. That's awesome. So make sure you stop on by and support the Girl Scouts. And we've got the flyer to the event on the events page. 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
14: A better life with Dr. Sanjay Gupta.
4: 20 years ago, the average attention span was about 2.5 minutes. Today, it's just 47 seconds. Pretty disconcerting. That's according to new research out of UC Irvine. But really, this isn't our fault, at least not entirely. We can blame technology and the world around us. Attention, it turns out, is not an unlimited resource. You only have so much of it to give. Start paying more attention to what times of the day you seem to be at your mental peak. Try to knock out the more complicated stuff during that time. It's also important to take breaks every so often so you can more easily lock in when you're trying to concentrate. One expert said, even trying to visualize where you want to end your day with everything all wrapped up or with tons left to do. That can act as a real motivator. I'm Dr. Sanjay Gupta, helping you live a better life.
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0: Still some scattered showers and thunderstorms around, 66 the overnight low tomorrow, cloudy, 80% chance for shower and thunderstorm activity, including the morning. Rainfall could be heavy at times. Partly cloudy, 30% chance of scattered storms tomorrow night, down to 68. Friday, partly cloudy, scattered storms, 40% rain chance, our high, 88. From Storm Team Live Viper 11 Weather, I'm Chief Meteorologist Mark Reynolds.
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0: 101.5 WQUT, the Tri-Cities classic rock, Dire Straits. So Far Away and the Sultans of Swing on a 2 for Tuesday. And yes, it's Buzz. 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
12: We've talked a lot about measles over the past year, but mumps has largely flown under the radar, even though it's been making a bit of a comeback as well. That's because fewer people are getting the MMR vaccine, which stands for measles, mumps, and rubella. The vaccine's been around for decades. It is effective. It is safe. What makes mumps outbreaks difficult to contain is that symptoms usually don't appear for 2 to 3 weeks after someone's been exposed. And that can make it hard to pin down where that exposure took place. And someone who is infected can transmit the virus to someone else before they are symptomatic. If you get sick, which could manifest like a run-of-the-mill respiratory virus or the telltale swelling of your cheeks and jaw, all you can really do at that point is to treat the symptoms and also isolate yourself so you don't infect anyone else. I'm Dr. Sanjay Gupta, helping you live a better life.

0: some scattered showers and thunderstorms around, 66 the overnight low. Tomorrow, cloudy, 80% chance for shower and thunderstorm activity, including the morning. Rainfall could be heavy at times. Partly cloudy, 30% chance of scattered storms tomorrow night, down to 68. Friday, partly cloudy, scattered storms, 40% rain chance, our high, 88. From Storm Team Live Viper 11 Weather, I'm Chief Meteorologist Mark Reynolds.
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0: 101.5 WQUT, the Tri-Cities Classic Rock. Ozzy, Mama, I'm Coming Home in Crazy Train. On a 2 for Tuesday, yes, it's Buzz, and this weekend we will do it again. Another block party weekend on tap right here on QUT. Misty Reed will kick things off Saturday morning. Jerry George is on the air as well. And yeah, Jerry's actually going to be broadcasting live from noon till 3. She will be at the Mustang Show here in town. It's going to be huge. And of course, the Captain John Patrick on the air. Shane is going to rock out on a Saturday night. We've got Alice Cooper, Flashback, and the House of Hair on the air on Sunday. It's all right here on the weekend. QUT.
1: Flashback. 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

0: how they could best support them, number one, or when they took the initiative to handle certain tasks that obviously needed to be done. 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
7: I really want to go show people how strong and muscular I am. Do you see how strong and muscular I am?
6: Yeah, that was not good. But this...